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1: Well, you look very happy. Do you feel better after 5 weeks of meditation?
2: Yes, yes.
1: What exactly have you been doing? How do you meditate?
2: You sit down, you relax, and then you repeat a sound to yourself. It sounds daft, but it's just a system of relaxation.

0: 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You see, in the mart of competitive commerce,
1: you seek a great fortune.

yeah. Can't you feel it out in Needham now? Out in Route 128 by the power line. It's so exciting there at night, with the pine trees in the dark. It's so cold here in the dark, with 50,000 watts of power. We go by faster miles an hour.

at just 3'3", certain questions occurred to me. So I asked me father quite seriously to tell me the story about the bird and bee. He stammered and he stuttered pathetically, and this is what he said to me. He said, the woman piaba and the man piaba and the tan tan called back a lemon grass, the lily root, gully root, belly root, and the famous

It was clear as mud, but it covered the ground, and the confusion made me brain go round. I went and asked a good friend of mine, known to the world as Albert Einstein. He said, son, from the beginning of time and creativity, there existed the force of relativity. Pi r squared and minus 10 is rooted only when the solar system in one light year make the Haydn planetarium disappear. So if Mount Everest doesn't move, I am positive that it will prove that the woman Piaba and the man Piaba and the tan tan cold back a lemon grass, the lily root, gully root, belly root, and the famous granny scratch scratch. Thank you.

Rudyard Kipling. 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

What did you learn in school today, dear little boy of mine? What did you learn in school today, dear little boy of mine? I learned that Washington never told a lie. I learned that soldiers seldom die. I learned that everybody's free. And that's what the teacher said to me. That's what I learned in school today. That's what I learned in school. What did you learn in school today, dear little boy of mine? What did you learn in school today, dear little boy of mine? I learned that policemen are my friends. I learned that justice never ends. I learned that murderers die for the crimes, even if we make a mistake sometime. And that's what I learned in school today. That's what I learned in school.

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Our leaders are the finest men, and we elect them again and again. And that's what I learned in school, babe. That's what I learned in school.

0: Dear little boy of mine, I learned that war is not so bad. 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We fought in Germany and in France, and someday I might get my chance. And that's what I learned in school today. That's what I learned in school.
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0: 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These people out here for you, baby, giving you what you're working for. 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